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0: right, wrapping up. A Saturday morning, wrapping up weekend beat breakfast. Cheers, cheers. You are wonderful. Thanks for hanging out with me. All I'm going to tell you is go off and have a wonderful, wonderful weekend and let's meet again Monday at 6 a.m. It is good to wake up together on a Monday, so let's do that. Beautiful early morning clubbers. I'll be looking forward to it. In the meantime, Michelle's on the way. She's finding out who in the southeast is the most up to 90 this morning. It's become a bit of a competition. It's great crack. She's on the way. I'll chat to you Monday morning. Bye.
1: Beat breakfast
2: 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Frank's and Mackie's breakfast is now served until 11 a.m.
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0: Good morning. This beautiful Saturday morning has arrived. Myself, Michelle here. Tickets to Shania Twain up for grabs again this morning. Details to follow a little later. But first, let's get you up. Let's get you moving. All the hits now. First up is Sabrina.
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0: Scott, your one word guessing game, more of your music now, and maybe even a few freebies thrown in there too for you. 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
4: At 11, I'm Odrin. Hundreds of people are expected to gather in Belfast and Derry for anti-racism rallies later. It's in response to rioting and violent disorder during the week, which saw homes, cars and businesses belonging to foreign nationals targeted. The riot stemmed from anger over a serious knife attack in North Belfast. The suspect, a Sudanese man, appeared in court earlier this week. The European Union is set to hold a meeting on Monday as part of Ukraine's bid to join the bloc. It comes after Hungary's new government lifted a veto on Kyiv's entry, which had been introduced by former Prime Minister Viktor Orban. Accession negotiations with Kyiv formally began in 2024, with Ukraine first applying for EU membership in 2022 following Russia's invasion. And two county councillors in Carlow have started their own podcast. Through the Chair is hosted by Tullow councillors Ben Ward and Brian O'Donoghue. The pair

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0: Lady Gaga, Doechii, Runway on Beat 102, 103. On Saturday afternoon, I have teamed up with the New Park Hotel today to shout about their Big Pink Quiz in support of Breast Cancer Ireland. It's on Thursday, the 18th of June at 7:30 p.m. And all proceeds raised at the event are going to go towards vital breast cancer research. Tables can be booked in advance by phone at the hotel or just come along on the night. And to celebrate the event, we've got a deadly prize, a three-course dinner for two at Scott's Bar and Bistro at the New Park Hotel up for grabs. All you have to do is send me your name and the answer to this question, right? What movie features the Pink Ladies? What movie features the Pink Ladies? If you think you know the answer, send me your name and the answer to that question to 085 102 9103 and texter 102 with the correct answer. Not just texter 102 with any answer, it's got to be the right answer. Wins that three-course dinner for two at Scott's Bar and Bistro at New Park Hotel. So get on it. What movie features the Pink Ladies? 085 102 9103. 220 right now on Beat. We'll see what's doing on the Summer Cash Machine and Disco Lines and No Broke Boys is next.
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So here's a long. We're both headstrong, no comment.

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0: 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The cash machine then randomly picks one entry, and it could be you that we're calling. You do need to answer your phone within five rings, and you need to tell us that exact prize amount. Shouldn't be a problem. €307,000 exactly. Text beat to 57557. That's 57557, and the very best of luck to you.

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3: 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And I am sure he'll be cheering on his county tomorrow against Galway. Also celebrating the fact that his album Dinner Party went straight in at number one on the Irish album charts just yesterday. This is fresh new music from Mr. Niall Horan. Here's Taste So Good on Beat.

0: Martin Solveig with Places here on Beat. I'm Kirsten with you until 10. 085 1029 103 is the WhatsApp number if you want to drop me an L message. I've got some brand new music on the way from Jessica Brett and Marty Guilfoyle. It's called When You're High. It's an absolute banger. But up next, it's Bebe Rexha and Faithless with New Religion.
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0: Deadmau5 and Cascade, that is I Remember, playing here on Beach. You're listening to Saturday Night Anthems with me, Kirsten. I'm here until 10. Got some Duke Dumont on the way shortly with Won't Look Back, right after Jennifer Lopez and David Guetta. Save Me Tonight is up next. 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

0: That is Kaiza with Hideaway, finishing off Saturday Night Anthems. I'm Kirsten. That is it from me. 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Don't go anywhere. Darren Rice is up next with the Saturday Night Selection.
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